now, straight from the Funky Labs, ladies and gentlemen, get ready to move. 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

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Well, I can bear my soul to you, no darling. Well, I can share my love with you, but no one knows it when life gets hard. You are all I know.

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My sun inside me, it's warm inside me, that's you. All right.